Four CDs are titled, 1. Just a Closer Walk, Why I Put the Gun Down. 2. God Is Not Through With Me Yet, Equalizer. 3. I'm Glad to Be Home Again. Every

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Thank you, Lord Jesus. 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I'm glad, Lord God, that you understand the perplexity of a human being, because none other thing can be made clear but through the Word of God. And I'm so thankful that the Word is giving us strength, because it is meat to my body. As Romans chapter 7 and verses 18 says, the perplexity of man. For I know that in me, that is in my flesh,

0: dwelleth no good thing.
1: For the will is present with me.
0: But how to perform that which is good, I find not. For the good that I would do, I do not. But the evil which I would not, that I do. Now if I do that which I would not, it is no more I that do it, but the sin that dwelleth in me. For I find that then a law that when I would do good, evil presents itself in me. O Lord God, for I delight in the law of God after the inward man, but I see another law in my members, warning against the law of my mind and bringing me into captivity to the law of sin, which is in my members. O wretched man that I am, who shall deliver me from the body of this death? I believe, Lord Jesus, that it is only you that can deliver me.

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1: 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Pentecost national head once for the Benjamin me area head apostle Ado Asante ana me a medese pastor pastor Anman Agri one ne yere na me tia church of Pentecost for enyina Macon district that is Canada wide. Now, a Christopher, another paying so, about a bit young quite a tear in the chair would be a that would be a working man so, Yame Asunji and count. And a paying Yami was in Tia, what dear professor, what they ever mind. Now, my men are a vampire, where they are doing a movie, a getting for an opinion so, don't ask me so, what's not the end this year. What's an A and African year, a near cross of high, an internal pay, or better today, why my intimate was a monarchy, not a year no SGNU, every year should be more. Amen. Yo, yada, a two for young party, said da mota tenono, a moa makua, and a song for Kingsley Afoka. The Church of Pentecost, Macon District, a 3 hour road, a ho, ana, mesum, na, and a pay, what's my say? Meneo emra meche unyanko pangasem ebreti ya wa. Yes, afi afi January, beginning of the year, no. Yes, afi na meneo e kasafa the working with God. Working with God. Se, yeni nyame e nantie. Na, me maifu nise, se, ubimi nyame e nantia. Me se, na jen, ena kume jina iti unyanko pangasem. Abribia, so, wa ye krabu se, wani nyame nenam. And then she on yet a dear with Uncopon empty. I say, yes, I if he says, Obini Yamen and Tia, and yes, I mean, I'm the cotto thing. Eddie Amano, over for the poor, no one sunny, it be dirty chin, it be blue quiet, it be drink as him, the image be between a seat. And so, even a channel, a radia, only a nominal, or that's all it could have. I say, yes, I if he says, Obini Yamen and Tia. Any panel echo could dream a destination, a war as some dream. They say, in Yanko Pon Botae, and then no quality. It's in hot da. Ampa, a radi, I.

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